92.9, the greatest hits of all time. You know what we're going to do in a few minutes? We're going to look at some of your answers to my question of the day. But in the meantime, we'll listen to a couple of songs. We have Gino Vannelli coming up shortly, but right now, this is Lou Rawls on the Grand.

0: 92.9 The Grand. I just want to stop in. It's Gino Vannelli. It is 8:15, and I'm Gary Chinaman. My question of the day, it is up right now on our 92.9 The Grand Facebook page. And the question tonight is, we're talking about going on the airplane. I wanted you to tell me about your very first airplane flight, and where did you go? France says, I was 28. My mother and my girls flew to Orlando, to Disneyland. Deb says, 16 years old. Charlo, New Brunswick. Lee, Ireland, for my girls' Irish dancing championship. Deb says Barbados on her honeymoon. Pamela says Los Angeles to visit relatives. Disneyland and see the Rolls Bowl parade. Linda, 65 years ago, I was 4 years old. I went to England with my mother. And the only thing I remember is getting my junior wings pin and throwing up in the puke bag. Judy says, in 1988, I took my girls to Disney. It was our first big vacation. We were all scared, but made it there and back. None of us still like flying. Amber says, yep, I sure do. We went down east to Halifax and Kentville, Nova Scotia, in a car, and unfortunate circumstances about we had to fly back home, and I believe I was 12 or 13 years old at the time. And then finally from Brian, my first time flying was with my dad and a friend of his who was a former pilot in the Air Force. We took a flight and flew to Niagara Falls and back. Dad's friend decided to show us some of the stuff you had to do to get your license, including turning the plane off and then restarting it about 5,000 feet later. It was fun up until then. So there's Gary's question of the day up on our 92.9 The Grand Facebook page. Do you remember the first flight you ever took in an airplane, and where did you go? We will hear from ABBA after this.
1: 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We needed you to fill in the blank. And on his farm, he had a...
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2: Moo.
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0: 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From 1975, it's ABBA, I Do, I Do, on 92.9 The Grand.

0: love you like I love you should. 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
1: 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Happens a lot. 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

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This guy will be in concert in August down in the Falls View Casino. It's Rod Stewart. Tonight's the night.

0: Play the greatest hits of all time, 92.9 The Grand. Make me do anything you want. That is a foot in cold water. It is 8:47. We got some ball scores to talk about here. It is the Hamilton Cardinals. They're down in Chatham to take on the Barnstormers. And right now, bottom of the fourth inning. It is Hamilton 16, Chatham, Kent, Barnstormers, nothing. And then up in Toronto, it's in the fifth inning. It is Tampa Bay Rays 8 and the Toronto Blue Jays nothing. Well, it's the Caledonia Legion. They're putting on a delicious chicken and corn dinner coming up on Saturday from 5 to 7 o'clock. We'll be able to enjoy a meal featuring half chicken, baked potato, coleslaw, corn on the cob, and a bun. It's $25 per person and available in person at the Legion Hall on Kingston Street East in Caledonia. You know where the Legion is, right? Yeah, so get your tickets beforehand, please. All proceeds go directly to supporting the Legion and our local veterans. So it is the Legion in Caledonia, their chicken dinner and the corn on the cob on Saturday starting at 5 at the Legion. We'll listen to Fleetwood Mac coming up in about a sec.
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92.9 The Grand, greatest hits of all time. Love the song, Golden Earring, Radar Love. Don't really like the ending of it, though. It is 9:14. Good evening, I'm Gary Chinham. Coming up shortly, we'll have a look at, well, did you hear this? We're going to talk about big bucks. We're going to talk about a movie, and we're going to talk about a movie prop. That's up shortly, but right now, with your love, Jefferson Starship.

0: the Grand Tom Milton would have made any difference. It is 9:21. I'm Gary Chittum, and well, did you hear this? Wow, talk about your big bucks. University of Illinois Athletic Director Josh Whitman has signed a contract extension that secures his position through the 2036 season. The deal is worth $31 million. Also, did you hear this? The upcoming film Spider-Man, The Brand New Day, is generating significant industry buzz, with theater owners already adding extra showtimes to accommodate the high demand for pre-sale tickets. And finally, did you hear this? I bet you wanted to get your hands on this. Mark Hamill's original lightsaber prop from Star Wars, The Empire Strikes Back, sold at auction the other day for a record-breaking $3.75 million. It is 9:22. We'll rev up the cars next.
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0: 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It's the cars.

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play the greatest hits of all time, 92.9 The Grand, and that is Honeymoon Suite. And it is 9:47, and 92.9 The Grand proudly supports the 42nd annual Dunnville Hospital Healthcare Foundation's golf tournament, which is coming up on Friday, August the 21st at the Freedom Oaks Golf Club. And a tee-off for a great cause is coming up in the morning and the afternoon with a couple of shotgun starts. More details can be found at 92.9thegrand.fm.

0: playing the greatest hits of all time, 92.9 The Grand. That is Pablo Cruz and What You Gonna Do. It is 9:48, and this is what we're gonna go do. It's down in Powell Park in Port Dover. It is Cheesecake and Taco Fest, believe it or not. Powell Park, Port Dover, coming up on Saturday from 11 to 5, and again on Sunday from 11 to 4. And you can enjoy endless cheesecake and tacos along with live music, giveaways, food trucks, artisan market, photo ops, and a margarita bar. All going on at Powell Park in Port Dover at 250 Main Street. A fun weekend celebrating food, music, community in the relaxed area of beautiful Port Dover by Lake Erie. So that is coming up Saturday and Sunday in Powell Park in Port Dover. Coming up for us in a moment, we'll talk about California and rain.
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0: 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It never rains in Southern California. Sure did rain today, though, here in Southern Ontario. It is Albert Hammond on 92.9 The Grand, playing the greatest hits of all time.

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to another grand greatest hits of all time. Coming up shortly, we'll have a look at some of your answers to my question of the day. And it's nice that hot, super hot, smoky weather is over. But I'm sure hot weather is yet to come before, the snow flies. And it's hot stuff right now. It's Donna Summer on the Grand.

0: Playing the greatest hits of all time. 92.9 The Grand. That is Jackson Hawk, and You Can't Dance. I can't dance. I'll get up on the dance floor and look like I can dance. It is 10:14. I'm Gary Chinaman. My question of the day off on our 92.9 The Grand Facebook page. And I want to know tonight, do you remember the first time you ever flew on an airplane? And where did you go? Sue says, first ride on a helicopter over the Grand River. That would be cool. And then Mexico on a big airplane. Richard says, I was just shy of five when my dad moved us from England to Canada. I don't remember a lot of it. Just a few things, like looking down at Iceland and seeing snowbanks. Catherine says, June 2010, flew to PEI for 4 days. My boyfriend had been hired by a company there. They flew us out there. He signed a contract. We found an apartment, did some sightseeing, and got engaged. Gail says, my first time on a plane was Clearwater, Florida. I was 22. Danusa says, flew to Holland when I was 15. And finally tonight from Maggie, flew to Scotland. I was 1 year old, lived there for a bit. No memory, but I have been told the story so many times, I feel like I did. Thank you all very much for your answers tonight. I'll be posting mine in a couple of minutes. Mick and the Stones, up next.
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0: 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This is the Rolling Stones. These guys just do not stop. They have another album coming up shortly. Wow. I'm having what they're having. How's that? Miss you. Stones, 92.9 The Grand.

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Joni Mitchell, Ray and Son, Robert Ray. It's 10:33. You know what? 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

0: 92.9 The Grand, going crazy. That is Paul Davis. It is 10:48. And the Jarvis Corn Fest is coming up at the Jarvis Community Center. 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

One of the greatest hits of all time. Bonnie Chinon and Grant. Oh, what a night. That is it for why. It is 11:07. I'm Gary Chinaman. How about these baseball scores? Earlier tonight, the Hamilton Cardinals were down in Chatham-Kent to play the Barnstormers. Final score tonight, Hamilton 24 and Chatham-Kent 6. And then with the Toronto Blue Jays tonight, they were hosting the Tampa Bay Rays, and it was the Rays 12 and the Toronto Blue Jays 2. Yes, mighty high-scoring games. Coming up shortly, we'll have a look at my silly stats, and we're going to talk about eating, we're going to talk about anxiety, and we're going to talk about liking things. Right now, I only want to be with you. It's the Bay City Rollers on 92.9 The Grand.

0: 32 now, the grand play of the greatest hits of all time. California Girl, Chilliwack. It is 11:14. I'm Gary Chittum. Have a look at our silly stats tonight. Did you know that the average person consumes nearly 8 pounds of grapes annually, but a surprising large percent of them are eaten while standing in front of the open refrigerator? Also, with our silly stats, research shows that the fear of running out of phone battery is the primary reason modern humans experience low battery anxiety. Oh man, that happens to me a lot. And finally, with our silly stats, according to a survey, more than half of social media users have liked a post they didn't actually read just to appear supportive of a friend. Oh boy, I've done that a lot, especially if they post like 100 pictures in one. I'm not going to look at all of your pictures. I'll just like the whole post. There we go. I'm happy. Hope you're happy. It is 11:15, a tongue-in-cheek song coming up next.
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0: 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I did say that this is kind of like a tongue-in-cheek song, but is it really? Or is it more reality than it is, well, being facetious, I wonder? It is Joe Walsh, Life's Been Good on 92.9 The Grand.

92.9 The Grand, Chicago, if you leave me now. It is 11:32. And keep this in mind that this Grand Freebie Friday, it's your chance to win tickets and treats for two to Landmark Cinemas. Yeah, and there's a lot of great movies out there right now. And the first person to win with Trevor also gets $100 in Lotto Max tickets. It's all part of another summer of peace, love, and music on 92.9 The Grand.

0: playing the Pretty Sensible Time. Yeah, I love that song. The Stampeders, Ramona. It is about 13 minutes away from 12 o'clock. A classic from the Moody Blues coming up in a sec.
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4: You know, it's true. Trevor and Al coming back in tomorrow morning. I'm Gary Chittum. We'll see you later. It's Knights in White Satin. It's the Moody Blues on the Grand. Good night.

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1: Saddle up! 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

92.9 The Grand, playing the greatest hits of all time. Song about his Vietnam vet brother, Daniel. There's supposed to be another set of lyrics, but Elton said, you know, that song's long enough. 3 minutes and 42 seconds, I'll can it there. 5:34, happy Wednesday, the 22nd day of July, year of our Lord, 2026. Cloud on the way for you today, but manageable. 21 for a high, 13 in Jarvis right now. Caledonia, Hamilton, Ace, this is How Long, 92.9 The Grand, never ask length.

0: but
1: when his drinking and lusting and his hunger for power became known to more and more people, the demands to do something about this

0: Oh, those Russians.
1: Oh, yoy. Yes. Rasputin. Boney M. 92.9 The Grand, playing the greatest hits of all time. 545, 15 from 6. Sunshine, 23, 24-ish. Today, 12 right now, halfway to our high in Dunville, Burlington, Brantford, and Caledonia. Put a barbecue steak. How do you like it? Put it on the grill. How do you like it? You like it minimum rare? You like it well done? Laura likes it dead. That's a good start. All right. So when it is dead, how do you like it cooked? Could you expand, please? James and Marianne says, well done, no mooing. Fair enough. Karen says, medium rare. Andrea, I like it. So a good vet would bring it back to life, scare it with a lighter, and chase it onto the table. I'm assuming that's raw? I'm guessing. How do you like your steak? How do you like it done? For me? Minimum rare, or medium rare, I'm sorry, medium rare. Give me medium rare anytime. 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Have you seen how much steaks are now? 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
1: And of course, this being the morning show, we talk food. If you were a vegetable, which vegetable would you be and why? It's a Whatcha Wednesday. Whatcha is your vegetable of choice if you could be one? You say kale? We gotta talk. Cars, let's go here on the Grand.

take a lot of love. That is Nicolette Larson. The Hamilton Cardinals scored a lot of runs last night. 24, to be exact. 24-6 over Chatham. Cardinals sit with a record of 16-9 in the CBL. Good enough for fourth place, but only a half game back of the three leaders. And the Blue Jays, well, yeah, again. Glass Tiger, 92-9, the Grand.

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1: Good morning. It's 6 o'clock. I'm Al Parrish. This is 92.9, the grand news for the Haldeman Press. Clear and 13 degrees outside. Here's what's making news this hour. The employee who was killed at Flamborough Speedway has been identified as longtime flagman Doug McLean. The 70-year-old was killed Saturday in an accident on the track. Doug had worked at the Speedway for over 30 years. Last night's practice was canceled due to the ongoing investigation. Funeral details have yet to be announced. Well, be careful. Giant hogweed is dangerous and it's spreading across our area. Its sap can cause serious burns, even blindness. If you're exposed, stay out of the sun and wash with soap and water. It's been found along the Grand River Conservation properties and should be reported to your local municipal weed inspector. The first rescued belugas from Marineland have arrived safely in their new homes in the U.S. SeaWorld says that they were transported in specialized cold water containers by both truck and plane to their new homes in Chicago and San Antonio, Texas. Aquatic medicine specialists, veterinarians, and caretakers accompanied the whales on the trip. Officials say the Herculean effort will continue over the coming weeks. U.S. tariffs are still top of mind during day two of a meeting of all of Canada's premiers and PEI. They met virtually with Mark Carney yesterday to discuss the new steep tariffs, and they'll be sitting down with him in person tomorrow. Meantime, nine premiers, including Doug Ford, signed a deal to allow brewers and distillers to sell alcohol directly to consumers in other provinces and territories. More than 170 wildfires are still burning in northern Ontario. 12 were sparked within the last 24 hours. Most of the fires have burned in the last 10 days and forced more than 1,800 people from their homes. 12 of the 13 evacuated communities are First Nations, and there are now calls for a public inquiry into Ontario's wildfire response. The U.S. military says it has completed an 11th night of strikes in Iran as attacks across the Middle East overshadowed diplomatic efforts to salvage an interim ceasefire deal. U.S. Central Command said the targets of the strikes included aircraft hangars and drone storage sites. Before the barrage, Iran's interior minister visited Pakistan, a key mediator in the conflict. In sports, the Blue Jays lost Game 2 to the Tampa Bay Rays last night. It was 12-2, and the Hamilton Cardinals had a big night, winning 24-6 over the Chatham Barnstormers. It's 6:03 at the Grand. Weather is next.
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1: The grand weather, mainly cloudy today with a high of 21. It'll clear overnight with a low of 12. Tomorrow, sunny with a high of 24. And Friday, sunny with a high of 26. Saturday looks like a mix of sun and cloud with a chance of showers and a high of 28. Sunday, cloudy with a chance of showers and a high of 29. Right now, it is 14 in Hamilton, 14 in Hagersville, and in Caledonia, it's 13 degrees. I'm Al Parrish. 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
3: Thanks, Al. 6:05. With these wildfires, I read yesterday. You ready for this? Some doctors now say if you live in an area impacted by the wildfire smoke, you should probably avoid breathing for several days. Avoid breathing for several days. These, my friend, are not very good doctors. Paul Simon, Song that was banned in the early 70s for using the term

0: 92.9 The Grand, playing the greatest hits of all time. Up on Cripple Creek we go. That is Robbie Robertson, Levon Helm, and the rest of the gang, known as The Band from 1970. I'm Trev, a dozen minutes after six. Good morning. Welcome to your Wednesday here on The Morning Show, year of our Lord 2026, the 22nd day of July. High today of about 23. Sunshine expected. Sun's starting to slowly rise with you this morning. It's 12 in Dunnville, Hagersville. In the Hammer, it's 13. This morning in my driveway, good morning, hello, skunks. And you can barely see them because it's so dark. And all I see is a white stripe splitting the night air. And I'm going, oh my goodness. In my driveway, in front of my car, what do I do? So we have a standoff for like 15 minutes. They start circling the grass looking for food. Then one notices me. Now what do you do? I got to get to my car. I got to get to work. Got my cell phone. Okay, cool. So I do this like Tom Cruise, roll over the hood of my car, run as fast as these fat legs can take me. I get into my car. Oh my goodness me, I can't because I forgot my keys. Oh my goodness me, I'm going. And then all of a sudden, Peppy brings a couple of his friends. The entire skunk family decides we're going to have a picnic in Trev's yard. Oh yeah, from me to the door. FYI, Uber. It's 165 from Waterloo to Hamilton. 165 plus tip. But they were skunks, man. They were skunks. Queen next.
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0: $4,000 with the guess who. Follow your daughter home. Daughter wasn't the problem. It was my ex-wife. I'll be honest with you. I shouldn't complain, really, because every time I came home in the morning, she would greet me at the door in lingerie. Only bad thing is, she was just getting home, too. And her name was Cecilia. How do I know that? Every month, her lawyer calls. 623 high today, looking at about 23 in the sunshine. Sun's up. Going to be a nice day. Going to be a nice day today. 12 in Dunnville, Hagersville, Burlington, Brantford, in at 13.
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0: Good morning. It's 6:30. I'm Al Parrish. This is 92.9 The Grand News. It's clear and 13 degrees outside, and here's what's making news this hour. Funeral details have yet to be announced for an employee killed at Flamborough Speedway. 70-year-old Doug McLean, who worked as a flagman, was killed on Saturday after an accident on the track. The former racer had worked at the speedway for over 30 years. Last night's practice was also canceled due to the ongoing investigation into his death. Giant hogweed is spreading across the Grand River conservation properties. They say that the plant is dangerous and invasive, and it can cause severe burns and blistering, even blindness. If the sap touches your skin, you should stay out of the sun and wash it with soap and water. Marineland's belugas have made it safe and sound to SeaWorld. The first rescued whales arrived in the specialized cold water containers by truck and plane to their new homes in Chicago and Texas. The consortium of U.S. and Spanish aquariums coordinated a plan to move the whales. More will be moved from Niagara Falls Park in the coming weeks. Canada's premiers say they support urgent, intense, and fair trade negotiations between Canada and the U.S. amid the tariff threat. They're in PEI today for day two of an annual gathering, and they met virtually with Mark Carney yesterday to discuss the levies. Meanwhile, Doug Ford was among nine premiers who signed a deal allowing the brewers and distillers of their areas to sell alcohol directly to consumers, regardless of where they live. First Nations leaders are calling for a public inquiry into the Ontario wildfire response, saying communities were left to evacuate without help from the province. Gull Bay First Nations Chief Wilfred King says the investigation into a number of issues, including the emergency coordination with First Nations, need to be reviewed. The premier insists his government has done everything possible to respond to the wildfires. Communities on the U.S. Gulf Coast are preparing for the arrival of Tropical Storm Bertha. It's a forecast to make land tonight in Louisiana on the coast southeast of New Orleans. Bertha could bring flooding, winds, and heavy rain through the Florida Panhandle. And an Australian woman has given birth to identical quadruplet girls, which is incredibly rare. The 34-year-old mother already had four children and delivered the new babies last week at a hospital in Queensland State. The babies were conceived naturally and resulted from a single fertilized egg splitting into four. The chances of conceiving quadruplet girls are around 1 in 15 million. In sports, the Blue Jays never really got into last night's game with the Tampa Bay Rays. They lost 12-2. The Hamilton Cardinals were on the winning end of a big score, winning 24-6 over the Chatham Barnstormers. It's 6:33 at the Grand. Weather is next.
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0: The Grand weather, mainly cloudy with a high of 21, clear overnight with a low of 12, sunny tomorrow with a high of 24, and sunny on Friday with a high of 26. Into the weekend, Saturday will be a mix of sun and cloud, chance of showers and a high of 28. Sunday, cloudy with a chance of showers and a high of 29. Right now it's 14 in Burlington, 14 in Cayuga, and it is also 14 degrees in Dunnville. I'm Al Parrish. 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
6: Thanks, Al. 6:35 barbecue and weather over the next 3 or 4 days. If you can afford steak, good on you. How do you like your steak? Let us know. Just kind of wondering. And while you're there, you gotta add a vegetable. If you were a vegetable, what vegetable would you be? I know. And why? drop us a line on Facebook, or if you want to text me, please feel free. We can talk about it. Text me at 289-284-2556. Joy, joy, joy to the world. It's Three Dog

0: you like good music, you'll find it here, 92.9 The Grand Ole, a part of another summer of peace, love, and music with Arthur Conley. 20 minutes away from 7. Good morning, good morning, good morning. Sun's up 23, 24 for a high today. Going to be a nice weekend, too, as we get into that. 24 tomorrow. No rain, just manageable weather. Not much humidity, which is great. Finally, get rid of this humidity crap and enjoy the sunshine. Enjoy the sunshine. Walk the dog. Dog says, you know what? It's safe. I'll go out. Don't have to hold it anymore. No, I'll take this. Thank you very much. 14, Cayuga, Jarvis, Caledonia in at 13. The only thing that I'm having an issue with, I'm Canadian. I'm allowed to complain. It's my duty. I've complained about 3 or 4 times already this morning, and it's not even 7. I know, but the gas prices, man. I went a whole block, and there's 4 different prices. And they changed. One changed while I was getting gas yesterday. It went from this to that. They changed very, very quickly here in Ontario. Cue the music. Breaking news for drivers in Haldimand, Brant, and Norfolk County. Gas has dropped to $1.60 a liter. Hold on, wait. That's already outdated. It's now $1.67. But no, wait, $1.72. No, $1.69. Wait, we're getting word that it's $1.70. $1.70. If you actually find a cheap gas station, don't blink, don't sneeze, don't answer the phone, and definitely don't stop for coffee. By the time you get back, they'll be asking if you'd like to finance your fill-up for 84 months. This has been another gas price update. We'll have another one for you in 14 seconds. 6:42, the Eagles next.
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Mr. Brian Adams for you this morning. Hiding from Love, 1980 with that one. Huge hit for Mr. Adams. 10 minutes away from 7, Sunshine 14 in Dunnville, Jarvis, Caledonia. High today of 23, 24 degrees. If you were a vegetable, what vegetable would you be and why? I need to know this information. Well, not so much me, but the government. I am acting as their voice. This is what our tax dollars go to. Questions and surveys like this. We need to know. Please answer this very viable and very important question. If you were a vegetable, what vegetable would you be and why? Yasser says, I am. I am what I am. You win the internet, Yasser. That is the best. You officially win the internet. I love that. Kathy, a tomato, because you're just so sweet. Yes, you sure are. Marianne, corn on the cob. I'm a sweet person. But you need to peel back the layers to get to know who I am. Happy birthday, Marianne. God bless you and thank you for listening, my good friend. Heather, tomato, sweet, versatile, goes well on crusty bread. Well said, Heather. Celery, just celery. I love it. Caroline, lovely. Shelley says, tomatoes, some people say they are a fruit. Well, I'm a fruity person. Thank you, Shelley. And it's great that you didn't say kale. God bless you for doing that. Robert says, carrot. Nancy says, see. See. That's all she said. See. What kind of vegetable would you be? Want to discuss it? We can. 1-866-929-2556. Text me. 289-

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Huge win by the Cardinals and a huge loss by the Blue Jays. Toto, Africa, here on The Grand.

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1: Good morning. It's 7 o'clock. I'm Al Parrish. This is 92.9 The Grand News. It's clear and 13 degrees outside. Here's what's making news this hour. The employee who was killed at Flamborough Speedway has been identified as longtime flagman Doug McLean. The 70-year-old was killed on Saturday after an accident on the track. Doug had worked at the Speedway for over 30 years. Last night's practice was canceled due to the ongoing investigation. Funeral details have yet to be announced. Well, be careful. Giant hogweed is dangerous and it's spreading across our area. Its sap can cause serious burns and even blindness. If you're exposed, stay out of the sun and wash with soap and water. It's been found on Grand River Conservation properties and should be reported to local municipal weed inspectors. The first rescued belugas from Marineland have arrived safely at their new homes in the U.S. SeaWorld says they were transported in specialized cold water containers, both by truck and plane, to their new homes in Chicago and San Antonio, Texas. Aquatic medicine specialists, veterinarians, and caretakers accompanied the whales on the trip. Officials say the Herculean effort will continue over the coming weeks. U.S. tariffs are still top of mind during day two of a meeting of all of Canada's premiers in PEI. They met virtually with Mark Carney yesterday to discuss the new steep tariffs, and they'll be sitting down with him in person tomorrow. Meanwhile, nine premiers, including Doug Ford, signed a deal to allow brewers and distillers to sell alcohol directly to consumers in other provinces and territories. More than 170 wildfires are still burning in northern Ontario. 12 were sparked in the last 24 hours. Most of the fires have burned in the last 10 days and forced more than 1,800 people from their homes. 12 of the 13 evacuated communities are First Nations, and there are now calls for a public inquiry into Ontario's wildfire response. The U.S. military says that it's completed an 11th night of strikes on Iran as attacks across the Middle East overshadowed diplomatic efforts to salvage an interim ceasefire deal. U.S. Central Command says the targets of the strikes were aircraft hangars and drone storage sites. Before the barrage, Iran's interior minister visited Pakistan, a major mediator in this conflict. In sports, the Blue Jays lost Game 2 against the Tampa Bay Rays last night, 12-2. The Hamilton Cardinals had a big night, winning 24-6 over the Chatham Barnstormers. It's 7:03 at the Grand. Weather is next.
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1: The Grand weather, mainly cloudy with a high of 21. It'll drop to 12 overnight under clear skies. Sunny tomorrow with a high of 24. Sunny with a high of 26 on Friday. Saturday, mix of sun and cloud, maybe some showers and a high of 28. And Sunday, cloudy with a chance of showers and a high of 29. Right now it's 13 in Jarvis, 13 in Caledonia, and in Hamilton, it's 14 degrees. I'm Al Parrish. 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
3: Thanks, Al. 7:05, Wednesday, Rewind. We're going to see what happened on this date in musical history. Take notes, there will be a test. Fleetwood Mac, go your own way.

as Mom used to holler, ding, ding, ding, ding, ding, ding, ding, ding, ding. That is the dinner bell. Steak is ready. It was on the grill for 3.47 seconds. Are you someone that likes, like, it's totally blue inside or it's still mooing? How do you like your steak done? Please let me know. Drop us a line on Facebook. Just wondering. That's all I'm doing. Just wondering. 92.9 The Grand on our Facebook page, or text me if you'd like, 289-284-2556. 10 minutes after 7 high today in the sunshine of 23.

1969, the Queen of Soul, Aretha Franklin, was arrested by the Detroit police for causing a disturbance in a parking lot. She reportedly ran down a street sign as she drove away from the police station.

over me. 1971, Richard and Karen the Carpenters debuted on NBC with their own summer TV series, Make Your Own Kind of Music. When

1987, Guns N' Roses released their first album, Appetite for Destruction. It's a landmark debut featuring hits like Welcome to the Jungle and Sweet Child of Mine.

0: I still say a voice of an angel, one of the greatest voices ever, Karen Carpenter. When I leave this earth, I hope I get to see my mom and dad again and hear Karen Carpenter's voice. Just incredible. Journey. Wheel in the Sky, next.
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0: Sun's up, thanks tips. 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I'm Trev. 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

0: It's your thing. It's the Isley Brothers. They used to use that for participation ads. Remember that?
1: Hal Johnson. I'm Hal Johnson. And what was his wife's name? Why did I forget her wife's name? Oh, I feel terrible.
0: Hal Johnson and, wow. Help me out. 289-284-2556. I just forget the lady's name. I'm getting old. I forget things. Forgive me. Hal Johnson. I can't remember the name. Oh, well, it happens. It happens. I do remember this, though. Sunshine, 24 today, 25 tomorrow, 14 in Dunville, Burlington, Brantford, and Caledonia right now. This morning, we're chatting with Tammy Embry, the mother of Keisha, the lady who is behind a fundraiser for her daughter, Keisha. Maybe, Tammy, you can tell me more about your daughter.
2: So Keisha was a special needs little girl. She was born with numerous disabilities. She spent a lot of her time in and out of hospitals growing up. The Ronald McDonald House was like our second home. So when Keisha aged out at the age of 18, we got thrown into the adult system. And the hospitals and the system weren't equipped for her size or her complications and stuff.
0: Mm-hmm.
2: And then we end up losing. We spent like 6 months in Dravinsky Hospital in Hamilton in the ICU because they couldn't keep her on a regular floor because of her size,
0: right,
2: and that. And then she ended up passing away Christmas morning 2 years ago.
0: I'm so sorry.
2: Thank you. So, and then we wanted to do something to keep her memory alive. And so we teamed up with the Ronald McDonald House in Hamilton, and they named a room after Keisha. So we do a fundraiser now every year to raise $5,000 for the room.
0: Mm-hmm.
2: And that $5,000 goes specifically to families that can't afford to stay at the house.
0: Right.
2: It doesn't go to the foundation or anything else. It's specifically geared to families that can't afford to stay there.
0: Mm-hmm.
2: And then when they stay the night in that room, they'll get a card that says, "Your room was paid for in memory of Keisha." So we do like a stag and doe fundraiser. So it's on September 12th, and it's in Port Colborne at 300 Clowley Street East at the Great Buff Hall.
0: Mm-hmm.
2: Tickets are $10 each. The door prize is a 55-inch flat screen TV. We're going to have lots of games, prizes, like raffle items. Mm-hmm. We will be having a slideshow. We have a website on Facebook. It's called Keisha's Crusade, spelled with K-I-E-S-H-A.
0: Thank you so much, Tammy. For more information, please go to our website, 929thegrand.fm, and click on events.

0: Good morning. It's 7:30. I'm Al Parrish. This is 92.9 The Grand News. It's 13 degrees and clear outside. Here's what's making news this hour. Funeral details have yet to be announced for an employee killed at Flamborough Speedway. 70-year-old Doug McLean, who was working as a flagman, was killed Saturday after an accident on the track. A former racer, he had worked at the Speedway for over 30 years. Last night's practice was canceled due to the ongoing investigation into his death. Giant hogweed is spreading across the Grand River Conservation properties. It says that it's dangerous and an invasive plant that can cause severe burns and blistering and even blindness. If the sap touches your skin, stay out of the sun and wash with soap and water. Marineland's belugas have made it safe and sound to SeaWorld. The first rescued whales arrived in the specialized cold water containers by truck and plane to their new homes in Chicago and Texas. A consortium of U.S. and Spanish aquariums coordinated a plan to move the whales. More will be moved from the Niagara Falls Park in the coming weeks. Canada's premiers say that they support urgent, intense, and fair trade talks between Canada and the U.S. amid the tariff threat. They are in PEI today for day two of an annual gathering, and they met virtually with Mark Carney yesterday to discuss the levies. Meanwhile, Doug Ford was among nine premiers who signed a deal yesterday to allow brewers and distillers to sell alcohol directly to consumers, regardless of where they live. First Nations leaders are calling for a public inquiry into the Ontario wildfire response, saying communities were left to evacuate without help from the province. Gull Bay First Nation Chief Wilfred King says the investigation into a number of issues, including the emergency coordination with First Nations, needs to be reviewed. The premier insists that his government has done everything possible to respond to wildfires. Communities on the U.S. Gulf Coast are preparing for the arrival of Tropical Storm Bertha. It's forecast to make landfall tonight on Louisiana's coast southeast of New Orleans. Bertha could bring flooding, winds, heavy rain through the Florida Panhandle. And a free, family-friendly event has been scheduled in Canfield to celebrate Haldimand County's rich Black history. The 5th Annual Emancipation Day Gathering will take place on August 1st as part of the Doors Open Haldimand event. There will be film screenings, exhibits, guided tours, and a special presentation by Dr. Natasha Henry Dixon, Assistant Professor of African-Canadian History at York University. Looking at sports, the Blue Jays lost 12-2 to the Rays yesterday, and the Hamilton Cardinals took a 24-6 win over the Chatham Barnstormers. It's 7:33 at the Grand. Weather is next.
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0: The Grand weather, mainly cloudy today with a high of 21, clear overnight with a low of 12, sunny tomorrow with a high of 24, and Friday sunny with a high of 26. Saturday, a mix of sun and cloud, maybe some showers and a high of 28, and Sunday, cloudy with a chance of showers and a high of 29. Right now, it's 14 in Dunnville, 14 in Burlington, and in Caledonia, it's 13 degrees. I'm Al Parrish. 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
4: Thanks, Al. 7:35. How do you like your steak? And if you were a vegetable, what vegetable would you be? 289-284-2556, 1-866-929-2556, or way of Facebook. On our Facebook page, 92.9 The Grand. We'll compare notes in a little bit. Talk more about secondhand, thirdhand, fourthhand smoking. Why do smokers get breaks? And why are there so many breaks throughout the day? You don't hear any gummy breaks.

0: 92.9 The Grand, playing the greatest hits of all time with Simple Minds from one of the biggest movies of the 1980s, from The Breakfast Club. Molly Ringwald was the hottest gal out of the 80s. Tell me I'm wrong. Tell me I'm wrong. Molly Ringwald was hot. Still is. I still have my Molly Ringwald poster. I don't know, something about her, I thought she was the hottest thing. Farrah Fawcett in the 70s. Molly Ringwald in the 80s. 90s. debatable. Let's just stick to the 80s, shall we? From The Breakfast Club, 92.9 The Grand, 744, 16 from 8. I'm Trev. Sunshine high today. Looking at about 24, 25, 12 right now in Hagersville, 14 Caledonia, Burlington, and Brantford. I think I'm taking up smoking. I'm going to take up smoking. Why? Because all the time that people get to take smoke breaks at work, you add up that time, people work maybe on an average half an hour to 45 minutes, at least here at the studio. We get the coffee breaks. Yeah, okay, I got to go for smoke break. I stapled something. Smoke break. Really? I don't smoke. I gummy. I'm a gummy man. I like gummy bears, gummy worms, and Pez. They don't have, like, I need a gummy break. The great thing about being a gummy fan is that nobody bums gummies off of you. Hey, Trev, can I bum a gummy? Thanks, buddy. Yellow? Oh, you're sick. Nobody likes yellow. 7:45, we've got Tom Petty and the Heartbreakers next.
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0: 7:47, I'm Trev. Don't forget Friday. 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
5: I was

92.9 The Grand, playing the greatest hits of all time, one of the greatest songs ever recorded, ever written, according to readers of Rolling Stone magazine. That is, of course, the Beatles with Yesterday. You remember Yesterday, when you can smoke anywhere you pretty well wanted to. Which was worse? I threw this out on our Facebook page. The Canadian wildfires, the air quality of the way the air is right now, or a 1980s bingo hall. Remember those days where you could smoke anywhere, and especially in a bingo hall? It was the worst. We used to go to the Legion with my grandmother. Great memories. Grandma would play her 827 cards, smoke like a chimney, have her little good luck charms, like 60 of them all over the place, and you couldn't say a word to Grandma. No. Oh, goodness, no. And I would play my one card, had my little one card with my dabber. Grandma, B10, you got it, you got it, you got it. You must have it. You have 800 cards. And she'd smack me. We became a vaudeville act. Shut up. Pay attention to your own card. I can't, Grandma.

Washington, man. We used to smoke everywhere. And I threw that out there on Facebook and bringing back a lot of memories. You can experience the bingo hall. Yeah, Ben says you can experience the bingo hall at the res. Yeah, I'm looking forward to it. Looking forward to that big bingo night that they have planned. Karen Jackson, back in the day, you can smoke in a restaurant, on a plane, hospital bed, curling. We used to have ashtrays. We used to have ashtrays on the bench. I remember 1972, the Breyer. The guy was throwing the final rock with a cigarette in his mouth. Remember those days? Oh, man. Which is worse? I would say more than likely the smoke in the Legion. Of course, you can't smoke in the Legion. You can play cornhole in the Legion now. Cornhole. When I say the word, it makes me giggle. Cornhole is at the Legion in Waterford. Yeah, at the Waterford Legion every Thursday. Winning

the Legion, just make sure to take off your hat. You don't take off your hat, you're buying a round for the entire group as they celebrate their 100 years of being in Canada. Why not become a member of the Legion? You don't have to serve. You didn't have to serve, or a family member doesn't have to serve. Look into it. You'll be happy you did. Graham Shaw up to News Time, here on The Grand.

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1: Good morning. It's 8 o'clock. I'm Al Parrish. This is 92.9 The Grand News. A few clouds and 13 degrees. Here's what's making news this hour. The employee who was killed at Flamborough Speedway has been identified as longtime flagman Doug McLean. The 70-year-old was killed on Saturday after an accident on the track. Doug had worked at the Speedway for over 30 years. Last night's practice was canceled due to the ongoing investigation. Funeral details have not been announced yet. Be careful. Giant hogweed is dangerous and it's spreading across our area. Its sap can cause serious burns and even blindness. If you are exposed, stay out of the sun and wash with soap and water. It has been found on Grand River Conservation properties and should be reported to local municipal weed inspectors. The first rescued belugas from Marineland have arrived safely in their new homes in the U.S. SeaWorld says they were transported in specialized cold water containers by truck and plane to their new homes in Chicago and San Antonio, Texas. Aquatic medicine specialists, veterinarians, and caretakers accompanied the whales on the trip. Officials say the Herculean effort will continue over the coming weeks. U.S. tariffs are still top of mind during day two of meetings of all the Canadian premiers in PEI. They met virtually with Mark Carney yesterday to discuss new steep tariffs, and they will be sitting down with him in person tomorrow. Meantime, nine premiers, including Doug Ford, signed a deal to allow brewers and distillers to sell alcohol directly to consumers in other provinces and territories. More than 170 wildfires are still burning in northern Ontario. 12 were sparked in the last 24 hours. Most of the fires have burned in the last 10 days and forced more than 1,800 people from their homes. 12 of the 13 evacuated communities are First Nations, and there are now calls for a public inquiry into Ontario's wildfire response. The U.S. military says that it has completed an 11th night of strikes on Iran as attacks across the Middle East overshadowed diplomatic efforts to salvage an interim ceasefire deal. The U.S. Central Command says the targets were aircraft hangars and drone storage sites. Before the barrage, Iran's interior minister visited Pakistan, a key mediator in the conflict. And you're invited to the 5th annual and Emancipation Day gathering in Canfield. It'll happen on Saturday, August 1st, as part of the Doors Open Haldimand. The free, family-friendly event will explore and celebrate the Haldimand County's rich Black history through film screenings, exhibits, guided tours, and a special presentation. Looking at sports, the Blue Jays lost Game 2 against Tampa Bay Rays last night. It was 12-2 in that one. The Hamilton Cardinals had a big night, winning 24-6 over the Chatham Barnstormers. It's 8:03 at the Grand. Weather is next.
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1: The Grand, weather mainly cloudy with a high of 21 today, low of 12 overnight with clear skies, sunny tomorrow with a high of 24, and Friday sunny with a high of 26. Saturday, mix of sun and cloud, maybe some showers, a high of 28, and Sunday cloudy with a chance of showers and a high of 29. Right now it's 14 in Hagersville, 13 in Caledonia, and in Hamilton, it is 14 degrees. I'm Al Parrish. 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
3: 8:05. Be nice if the Cardinals could give some of those runs to the Blue Jays lately. Huh. What is up with that, huh? My goodness. Joanne McLeod. Oh, by the way, Joanne McLeod. Hal Johnson, Joanne McLeod. Thanks to Judy for sending that information. I had a brain fart. I couldn't remember her name. Participation lady, along with Hal Johnson. I talked about it earlier. I forgot the lady's name. 289-284-2556. I want to talk about smoking, okay? Some people are agreeing with me. They're taking too many smoke breaks. We'll chat about that in just a sec, okay? George Michael's Faith, right after Sweet Home Alabama, some Southern rock and roll.

0: 92.9 The Grand, playing the greatest hits of all time, all a part of another summer of peace, love, and music. You got to have faith. You got to have a pack of smokes in order to get extra time off during the workday. Smoke break, smoke break, smoke break. Man, there's a lot of smoke breaks. Is that good? What about the people that don't smoke? I guess I touched a nerve on both ends. Jody says, well, there's nothing wrong about taking a smoke break. I need one. It's like your gummy bear thing. You have an addiction to gummy bears. We have an addiction to nicotine. We need our nicotine fix. Okay, fair enough. 289-284-2556. I don't understand vaping. Someone was vaping the other day. They looked like they were smoking, one of those flash drives. This really huge flash drive. It looked like it was on fire, and they're sucking back. I'm going, no, don't suck. Blow. It's on fire, man. It blows the mind. And I put this on our Facebook page, and it's so true. Which is worse, the fires that are going on right now or an 80s bingo hall? When grandma, you could cut it with a knife. It was so thick. That's the first thing I remember about bingo halls in the 80s. Grandma playing bingo with her 827 cards. We never knew that there would be secondhand. Well, what about the possibility of third-hand smoke?
1: Have you been the victim of greedy, unfeeling tobacco companies? Then congratulations, they owe you millions of dollars. We're from the Canadian Association Against Tobacco Companies, and we are launching a third-hand smoke class action lawsuit. Even if you are not a smoker or weren't around smokers, as long as someone you met who was a smoker or who was around smokers, then you have been victimized and you're entitled to a large cash reward. You don't have to smell the smoke on their clothes, and they don't have to tell you that they've been around smokers, as long as they don't mention anything to you about not being around smokers. Then you can safely assume that they have been. Therefore, you are owed money. Just because you're healthy doesn't mean you haven't suffered. So quit your job and help us sue companies. If you don't, someone else will.
0: Did you get all that? Good. Sunshine today, despite the smoke, 24 for a high. Halfway there in Cayuga, Jarvis, Caledonia, 15. With the cow sales coming up.
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0: playing the greatest hits of all time, Bachman Turner Overdrive. Hey, you. Yes, you. Love to hear your opinion on second, third hand smoking and about smoke breaks. Should there be candy breaks or any type of breaks other than smoke breaks for you to be allowed if you don't smoke? Because people, why are we rewarding people that smoke with time off to go and do that habit? Why not spend time, you know, with candy? Say that, hey, listen, I need a kale break. I tried that. Didn't work. They know me very, very well. They do. High today of 24. 24 for tomorrow. 14 right now. Cayuga, Jarvis, and Caledonia. This morning we're chatting with Leslie Hendrickson, one of the volunteers and co-founders of Tumor Takedown. It was a special event that took place a little while ago. Tell us, Leslie, how things turned out.
1: Well, we had a sold-out event of 800 people that showed up, enjoyed the night. The music was amazing. We started with Flickety Split, who is an 11-year-old rapper. And then we had the Village Joke on. And then, of course, Grace 2, the Tragically Hip cover band that were fantastic. Everyone was dancing and singing and having a great time. And it was incredible. We've had Chef D from Chef D Catering and Events, Brian Whittabean from Strode's, Mary Abbott Shillow, and Grace 2. They have supported us since day one with their time and donations. And then this year we went out on a limb and tried to get sponsorships. And so we had Enersure Home Comfort, a division of the Grandbridge Group, that came in as a gold sponsor. We had Northway Ford, Proper Floors, that were silver sponsors. And then we had bronze sponsors, St. George Village Dental, All Corporate Printing and Branding, William Kitt Funeral Home, Permanent Waves, Space at Hand Storage, and then Charles Jones Industrial Limited came in, I think, 3 days beforehand and said, we want to do a sponsorship.
0: Fantastic.
1: We raised $57,874.34.
0: Fantastic. That is wonderful. Where's the money go?
1: The money is going to the Brain Tumor Foundation of Canada. We had a goal of $50,000, and we are just beyond excited at the number we reached.
0: If someone wants to make a donation, can they still?
1: Absolutely. They can send an email to info@tumortakedown.ca, or they can go to our website, tumortakedown.ca, and there's a direct link that they could go to there as well.

0: Good morning. It's 8:30. I'm Al Parrish. This is 92.9 The Grand News. We still have a few clouds and 13 degrees outside. Here's what's making news this hour. Funeral details have yet to be announced for an employee killed at Flamborough Speedway. 70-year-old Doug McLean, who worked as a flagman, was killed Saturday after an accident on the track. The former racer had worked at the Speedway for over 30 years. Last night's practice was canceled due to the ongoing investigation into his death. Giant hogweed is spreading across the Grand River conservation properties. It says that it's dangerous and an invasive plant that can cause severe burns and blistering and even blindness. If the sap touches your skin, stay out of the sun and wash it with soap and water. Marineland's belugas have made it safe and sound to SeaWorld. The first rescued whales arrived in specialized cold water containers by truck and plane to their new homes in Texas and Chicago. The consortium of U.S. and Spanish aquariums coordinated a plan to move the whales. More will be moved from the Niagara Falls Park in the coming weeks. Canada's premiers say they support urgent, intense, and fair trade negotiations between Canada and the U.S. amid the tariff threat. They're in PEI today for day two of an annual gathering, and they met virtually with Mark Carney yesterday to discuss the levies. Meanwhile, Doug Ford was among nine premiers who signed a deal yesterday to allow brewers and distillers to sell alcohol directly to consumers regardless of where they live. First Nations leaders are calling for a public inquiry into the Ontario wildfire response, saying communities were left to evacuate without help from the province. Gull Bay First Nations Chief Wilfred King says an investigation into a number of issues, including the emergency coordination with First Nations, needs to be reviewed. The Premier insists his government has done everything possible to respond to the wildfires. Communities on the U.S. Gulf Coast are preparing for the arrival of Tropical Storm Bertha. It's forecast to make landfall tonight on Louisiana's coast southeast of New Orleans. Bertha could bring flooding, winds, heavy rain through the Florida panhandle. And an Australian woman has given birth to identical quadruplet girls, which is incredibly rare. The 34-year-old mother already has four children and delivered the new babies last week at a hospital in Queensland State. The babies were conceived naturally and resulted from a single fertilized egg that split into four. The chances of conceiving quadruplet girls are around 1 in 15 million. In sports, the Blue Jays lost 12-2 to the Tampa Bay Rays, and the Hamilton Cardinals took a 24-6 win over the Chatham Barnstormers. It's 8:33 at the Grand. Weather is next.
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0: The Grand weather, mainly cloudy with a high of 21 today. It'll be clear overnight. We'll get to a low of 12 degrees. Tomorrow, sunny and 24. Friday, sunny and 26. Saturday, a mix of sun and cloud with some showers possible and a high of 28. And Sunday, again, cloudy with a chance of showers and a high of 29. Right now, it's 14 in Cayuga, 14 in Jarvis, and in Caledonia, it is 13 degrees. I'm Al Parrish. There's weather and more at 92.9thegrand.fm.
2: Thanks, Al. 8:35. We're going to check what happened this week in music history. It's a Wednesday Rewind coming up after Blondie. This is Call Me.

So good. So gosh darn good. Oh, you were singing it. Yes, you were. How can you not? It's Neil Diamond. That is Sweet Caroline. Good times never felt so gosh darn good. Sunshine feels good today, and not much Humidex. Like a couple of degrees more. That's it. 23, 24 today. That's basically the line for Thursday, Friday, Saturday, and maybe some rain on Sunday. But low 20s, mid 20s, enjoyable, manageable. I'm making up words as I go. Live radio, you gotta love it, huh? Dunnville, Hagersville, Hamilton, Burlington, Brantford, all in at 15 so far this morning.

1969, the Queen of Soul, Aretha Franklin, was arrested by the Detroit police for causing a disturbance in a parking lot. She reportedly ran down a street sign as she drove away from the police station.

than me. 1971, Richard and Karen the Carpenters debuted on NBC with their own summer TV series, Make Your Own Kind of Music. When

1987, Guns N' Roses released their first album, Appetite for Destruction. It's a landmark debut featuring hits like Welcome to the Jungle and Sweet Child of Mine.

0: schmuck. must be me. I'm thinking they're talking about me. The spinner's next.
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Rock and Roll Hall of Famer. Yeah, Dolly. That is 9 to 5 at 8:53. News, weather, sports with Al coming your way at 9. After that, it's Jen in for Ted. If you're keeping score at home, that's Jen in for Ted. Number 14 in for number 24. Baseball. Baseball talk, not just a pretty face, you know. Speaking of baseball, how about them Cardinals 24-6 last night? Can you give some runs? Can you spare some runs for the Blue Jays? They suck. Man, they suck bad. They're 9 games below 500 and looking poor. Oh, they are just getting pummeled. Hopefully things will change. But exciting action. The Cardinals are only a half game back of three teams in the CBL. They'll be at home this Friday night. See you down at the ballpark. 7:35 first pitch against Kitchener. The Panthers are in town. How do you like your steaks? Just kind of wondering. How do you like your steaks? For me,

medium well for Clem. Medium rare for Steve. Darlo says, well done, not moving. Fair enough. Mark says medium rare for most cuts, about a minute and a half. However, 2 minute prime rib or T-bone, just, you know, rare or blue. You, Dad used to like that too. You're a braver man than I am. Let's see. Kathy Cook says, I'd like mine on the rare side as well. Corey says, medium rare for me. Coral, good to hear from you, sweetheart. Let's see, cross between rare and medium, but I will order medium rare. A lot of people medium to medium rare. Yasser says, I don't eat steak anymore. It gives me the gout. All right. TMO. was that too much info? No, TMI. What? Oh, man. I really suck at this radio thing. It's fine option. I don't get paid. It's because of, that's for another time. Richard says, like winning an argument with my wife, I like it rare. Well said. Very well said. You have yourself a wonderful day. Enjoy the sunshine. All right. High today of about 24. Talk to you tomorrow. 92.9 The Grand, leaving you with the Guess Who? It's These Eyes. Toodles.

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1: Good morning. It's 9 o'clock. I'm Al Parrish. This is 92.9 The Grand News. We have a few clouds. It's 14 degrees. And here's what's making news this hour. The employee who was killed at Flamborough Speedway has been identified as longtime flagman Doug McLean. The 70-year-old was killed Saturday after an accident on the track. Doug had worked at the Speedway for over 30 years. Last night's practice was canceled due to the ongoing investigation. Funeral details have yet to be announced. Well, be careful. Giant hogweed is dangerous and it's spreading across our area. Its sap can cause serious burns and even blindness. If you're exposed, stay out of the sun and wash with soap and water. It's been found on Grand River Conservation properties and should be reported to local municipal weed inspectors. The first rescued belugas from Marineland have arrived safely at their new home in the U.S. SeaWorld says they were transported in specialized cold water containers, both by truck and plane, to their new homes in Chicago and San Antonio, Texas. Aquatic medicine specialists, veterinarians, and caretakers accompanied the whales on the trip. Officials say the Herculean effort will continue over the coming weeks. U.S. tariffs are still top of mind during day two of the meeting of all of Canada's premiers in PEI. They met virtually with Mark Carney yesterday to discuss the new steep tariffs, and they'll be sitting down with him in person tomorrow. Meanwhile, nine premiers, including Doug Ford, signed a deal to allow brewers and distillers to sell alcohol directly to consumers in other provinces and territories. More than 170 wildfires are still burning in northern Ontario. 12 were sparked within the last 24 hours. Most of the fires have burned in the last 10 days and forced more than 1,800 people from their homes. 12 of the 13 evacuated communities are First Nations, and there are now calls for a public inquiry into Ontario's wildfire response. The U.S. military says it has completed an 11th night of strikes as Iran in attacks across the Middle East overshadowed diplomatic efforts to salvage the interim ceasefire deal. U.S. Central Command said the targets of the strikes included aircraft hangars and drone storage sites. Before the barrage, Iran's interior minister visited Pakistan, a key mediator in the conflict. And you're invited to the 5th Annual Emancipation Day Gathering in Canfield. It'll happen Saturday, August 1st, as part of the Doors Open Haldimand. The free, family-friendly event will explore and celebrate Haldimand's rich Black history through film screenings, exhibits, guided tours, and a special presentation. In sports, the Blue Jays lost Game 2 to the Tampa Bay Rays last night, 12-2, while the Hamilton Cardinals had a big night, winning 24-6 over the Chatham Barnstormers. It's 9:05 at the Grand. Weather is next.
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1: The Grand weather, mainly cloudy with a high of 21 today, clear overnight with a low of 12. Tomorrow, sunny and a high of 24. Friday, sunny with a high of 26. Saturday, mix of sun and cloud, chance of showers and a high of 28. And Sunday, cloudy with a chance of showers and a high of 29. Right now, it's 15 in Dunnville, 15 in Hagersville, and in Hamilton, it's 16 degrees. I'm Al Parrish. 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

92.9 The Grand, playing the greatest hits of all time, Elvis Presley with Jailhouse Rock. Hey, I'm Jen. You may be enjoying a cup of coffee right now while the American Heart Association is out with an official report of how much coffee is safe to drink every day.

0: Playing the greatest hits of all time, 92.9 The Grand Trooper with Baby Won't You Please Come Home. I am enjoying a coffee right now. I have, on average, I'd say 2 to 4 a day, depending on how tired I am. The American Heart Association says up to 400 milligrams of caffeine a day is safe for most people and their heart. So that's equivalent to about 4 cups of coffee. So apparently I'm in that okay range. The study also notes that moderate coffee or tea use may have heart benefits. Conversely, high caffeine levels from things like energy drinks can be dangerous, and that drinking 1 to 3 cans a day of those can raise your blood pressure. So just something to keep in mind. 4 cups of coffee, okay. 3 energy drinks, not okay. All right. Coming up, Terry Jackson. I've got Natalie Cole next.
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8: 92.9 The Grand, radar weather.
9: Mainly cloudy with a high of 21, clear overnight with a low of 12. Sunny tomorrow with a high of 24. Friday, sunny with a high of 26. And then Saturday, mix of sun and cloud, maybe showers and a high of 28. Sunday, cloudy with a chance of showers and a high of 29.

playing the greatest hits of all time, 92.9 The Grand, Copper Penny with Sitting on a Poor Man's Throne. I'm Jen. You can text me. You know, we've got that brand new fancy text line, 289-284-2556, if you want to say hi, you know, have a little conversation, whatever. I'm here. Text me. Here's Jimmy.

0: The Mamas and the Papas with I Saw Her Again on 92.9 The Grand. Hey, I'm Jen. If you're looking for something fun to do tomorrow evening, well, you can join Cornhole at the Waterford Legion. So you know that game of the beanbags that you got to throw onto the wooden board? I have been known to get quite competitive at that game. I don't know if it's because I play softball and I feel like I should know how to throw really well. But if you want to get tossing with Cornhole, just head down to the Waterford Legion every Thursday night. 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It all kicks off at 7 p.m. tomorrow at the Waterford Legion. 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Coming up, Rita Coolidge and Free on Deck.
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7: 92.9 The Grand, radar weather.
8: Mainly cloudy with a high of 21. Clear overnight with a low of 12. Sunny tomorrow with a high of 24. Friday, sunny with a high of 26. And then Saturday, mix of sun and cloud, maybe showers and a high of 28. Sunday, cloudy with a chance of showers and a high of 29.

0: playing the greatest hits of all time, Triumph with Hold On. So this is a story that is a little spicy with an Airbnb owner who basically outed a dude who was cheating on his wife. So he rented this Airbnb and there was a doorbell camera footage sent to his wife of him with another woman. So the host allegedly sent the footage after the man refused to pay $960 for violating house rules and left a nasty review. The footage showed the man entering the rental at 3 a.m. with a woman who was clearly not his wife. In my opinion, I think that the Airbnb owner overstepped here a little bit. I mean, that's kind of an invasion of privacy. Obviously, a man in the wrong for doing that in the first place. But yeah, it's kind of an invasion of privacy. And he says they damaged his marriage. The host is denying sending the video even. So yeah, kind of an interesting thing here, but just something to keep in mind. If you're going to be sleazy and cheat on your wife, well, there's usually cameras at these places. Coming up, Gary and Dave, and I've got Gloria Gaynor next.
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12: Mainly cloudy with a high of 21, clear overnight with a low of 12, sunny tomorrow with a high of 24, Friday sunny with a high of 26, and then Saturday, mix of sun and cloud, maybe showers and a high of 28, Sunday, cloudy with a chance of showers and a high of 29.

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0: We just heard from Gordon Lightfoot, The Circle is Small on 92.9 The Grand. On Mondays in Dunnville, you can join in the draw for Julia's Old Fashioned Christmas Charities Catch the Ace. 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So good luck. Coming up, Heart, Billy Joel on the way, and T-Rex with Bang A Gong, Get It On.
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10: Mainly cloudy with a high of 21, clear overnight with a low of 12, sunny tomorrow with a high of 24, Friday sunny with a high of 26, and then Saturday, mix of sun and cloud, maybe showers and a high of 28, Sunday, cloudy with a chance of showers and a high of 29.

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0: playing the greatest hits of all time, Prism with Virginia. Have you ever moved into a house or an apartment and found something kind of weird that the previous owners or tenants left behind? Well, I want to know all about that. Head to our Facebook page and let me know if you've ever found anything weird in a home that you moved into. Me and my ex one time moved into a house that we purchased, and we went into the basement to just start. It wasn't too crowded, but we found this like stash in the corner of hundreds, maybe thousands of grocery store plastic bags. I know a lot of people have kept these for years. I know, you know, people in my family had little stashes, but this was, I'm talking thousands. Like, we had so many large garbage bags that we put these into, and there were just so many plastic bags. Let me know if you found anything weird or maybe even cooler than that in a house on our Facebook page. Coming up next, John Denver.
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10: Cloudy with a high of 21, clear overnight with a low of 12, sunny tomorrow with a high of 24, Friday sunny with a high of 26, and then Saturday, mix of sun and cloud, maybe showers and a high of 28, Sunday, cloudy with a chance of showers and a high of 29.

0: We just heard from War Lowrider. What a great tune on 92.9 The Grand. Coming up on Saturday, there is a very interesting event happening at St. James Church in Fergus. It's called a medieval-inspired lunch in the Butterfly Garden. It goes from 11:30 to 4:30, and it's a nice chance to go relax in the garden, enjoy lunch and a cold drink. The menu includes peasant simple soup portage served with bread, beef pot pie or chicken pot pie with salad, apple and pear pastry or a fresh fruit bowl. They have lemonade and iced tea, and all very reasonable, nothing over $10 there. And proceeds are all in support of St. James Church. Again, that's happening on Saturday at 171 Queen Street East in Fergus from 11:30 to 4:30.
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13: Cloudy with a high of 21, clear overnight with a low of 12, sunny tomorrow with a high of 24, Friday sunny with a high of 26, and then Saturday, mix of sun and cloud, maybe showers and a high of 28, Sunday, cloudy with a chance of showers and a high of 29.

0: brand news for John's Interiors. Here's what's making news this hour. Tributes are pouring in for Doug McLean, the official starter who was killed in a crash at Flamborough. He was the first person to have died in the 54-year history of the track following an accident on Saturday night. The 70-year-old had worked at the Speedway for over three decades. The Ministry of Labor is investigating the fatal crash. Wearing a life jacket at all times when you're on the water is the best way to prevent a tragedy. Sergeant John Pilkington from our Marine unit says parents also need to put their phones down and pay attention.
1: Spend time with your family. Keep an eye on your kids. Also, if you're not good at swimming or think you could be better, take some lessons.
0: This is National Drowning Prevention Week. Day two of the Canadian Premier's meeting in PEI is underway. Indigenous leaders met with the premiers yesterday, saying First Nations voices must be heard as governments pursue major projects and a new deal with the U.S. AFN National Chief Cindy Woodhouse-Niebenach said more needs to be done to ensure they respect the rights of communities. Over 180 wildfires are burning in northern Ontario. 12 of them were sparked in the last 24 hours. Early estimates suggest that the flames have ravaged more of the province's forests this season than any previous year on record. So far, 7,250 square kilometers have burned in the province. Construction workers make up more than a third of opioid-related deaths in Ontario. Researchers hope a new report raises awareness about the breadth of the population affected by the drug epidemic. The rate of opioid deaths was similar for workers in natural resources and agriculture. And Haldimand Norfolk Women's Services needs volunteers. This is the last day to register for a session to learn about supporting survivors of abuse and their children in our community. The volunteer information session is scheduled for tomorrow at the Women's Service Shelter in Simcoe. In sports, the Blue Jays will attempt to bounce back tonight against the Tampa Bay Rays in Game 3. A busy night in Major League Soccer with all three Canadian teams in action. The Vancouver Whitecaps visit FC Cincinnati, while the New England Revolution hosts Toronto FC and CF Montreal faces Nashville. 92.9 The Grand Weather is next.
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0: 92.9 The Grand, radar weather. Mainly cloudy with a high of 21, clear overnight with a low of 12, sunny tomorrow with a high of 24, Friday sunny with a high of 26, and then Saturday, mix of sun and cloud, maybe showers and a high of 28, Sunday, cloudy with a chance of showers and a high of 29.

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1: Good afternoon. It's 12 o'clock. I'm Al Parrish. 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

0: playing the greatest hits of all time, Burton Cummings with Timeless Love. So, apparently, the Brady Bunch may be making a return. The stars are allegedly pushing for a big bucks TV comeback. So, it's kind of no secret that they didn't, get the kind of residual paychecks that you'd expect from a show that's still on the air in certain places over 50 years later. So, the contracts they signed just meant they didn't get that money, but they really want to make a comeback, apparently, those who can still do it. There's a huge demand for this reunion, so the potential for huge paychecks is very much there. They're saying they just need kind of find someone to finance it and then sell it to the highest bidder. So there could be some sort of Brady Bunch comeback. I don't know if that's needed, especially if it's still on air 50 years later. People are still watching the original. I don't know if you really need a reboot, but I guess, sometimes these things are just about money. Up next, Supertramp.
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9: 92.9 The Grand Radar Weather.
10: Mainly cloudy with a high of 21. Clear overnight with a low of 12. Sunny tomorrow with a high of 24. Friday, sunny with a high of 26. And then Saturday, mix of sun and cloud, maybe showers and a high of 28. Sunday, cloudy with a chance of showers and a high of 29.

0: We just heard from the Bee Gees with Jive Talkin' on 92.9 The Grand. Jive Talkin', a song all about a partner lying, being deceitful. I think one of my hidden superpowers is that I can always tell when someone's lying to me. I have called out partners on their BS, and I've always been right. Yeah, I consider that my superpower. Coming up on Friday is another Grand Freebie Friday, and there are lots of great movies out in the theater, and you could go see one for free. It's tickets and treats for two to Landmark Cinemas. That includes your movie tickets, your popcorn, and your drinks, and Landmark Cinemas have the comfiest reclining leather chairs, so it is always a great movie-going experience. It's all happening with Trevor starting up bright and early on a Friday morning.
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9: Mainly cloudy with a high of 21, clear overnight with a low of 12, sunny tomorrow with a high of 24, Friday sunny with a high of 26, and then Saturday, mix of sun and cloud, maybe showers and a high of 28, Sunday, cloudy with a chance of showers and a high of 29.

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0: playing the greatest hits of all time, Edward Bear with Last Song. So if this isn't a testament that you can do whatever you want for as long as you want in your life, well, a Turn Italy woman was named the world's oldest pole dancer. And her name is Idana, and she is 82 years old. She trains 2 to 3 times a week, and Idana has no plans to stop pole dancing. She said she just loves it. She started after a friend opened up a studio about 12 years ago. So yeah, 2 to 3 times a week, Idana's up there on the pole training. And if you've ever tried it, it's much harder than it looks. I've tried it and I was like, wow, I am not in shape for this. So the fact that Idana is 82 years old and still doing this, good on you, girl. I hope I'm like that when I reach 82 years old. Coming up next, we'll hear from Gary Wright.
1: This morning we talked about third-hand smoking.
2: 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Therefore, you are owed money.
1: Thursdays, this or that, and a whole lot more tomorrow, 5:30 on the Grand.
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10: Mainly cloudy with a high of 21, clear overnight with a low of 12. Sunny tomorrow with a high of 24. Friday, sunny with a high of 26. And then Saturday, mix of sun and cloud, maybe showers and a high of 28. Sunday, cloudy with a chance of showers and a high of 29.

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3: Cloudy with a high of 21, clear overnight with a low of 12, sunny tomorrow with a high of 24, Friday sunny with a high of 26, and then Saturday, mix of sun and cloud, maybe showers and a high of 28, Sunday, cloudy with a chance of showers and a high of 29.

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0: much, and good afternoon to you. It is 2:18 on this hump day. Man, this week is flying by already. Wow. All right, so that was National Junk Food Day yesterday. Did you enjoy your junk food? Steve, you had fun.
1: Yes, sir.
0: You did. You ate like a pig.
1: Yes, sir.
0: Of course, we both did.
1: Yes, sir.
0: All right. Oh, our poor Roadshow credit card is taking a beating, isn't it?
1: Yes, sir.
0: All right, so we get this chicken. We got chicken, we got burgers, we had hot dogs, french fries, onion rings. But that chicken was a little spicy.
1: Yes, sir.
0: That's the hottest chicken I ever had. But it was good. It was good. We enjoyed ourselves. All right, okay. Let's move on now. Hope you had a great junk food day last night, or junk food dinner, for that matter, here on the Roadshow with Rock and Ray. We were talking about it yesterday, so thank you, everyone, for your answers on the Facebook page about junk food day. Now, it's time to bring you the hump day spin of the day, so listen up very carefully. Here it is. Here it is. Listen carefully. Good luck. There it is. Take your answer to the Facebook page. I got to hear that one again, Steven, so yeah. We'll find out a little bit later on. If you get it correct, you're going to take home the bragging rights. We had people yesterday get it correct. So let's find out if anyone's going to get it today. And good luck from the Rock and Ray Michaels Worldwide Roadshow. Coming up, the Stones, the Staple Singers. We'll jump back to 85 with a great band by the name of Aha.
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0: Rock and Ray's radar weather, sun and cloud for the balance of this hump day afternoon. We got a partly cloudy sky this evening. Overnight, clearing up, and then a low down at 12 degrees, so things are chilling out. I hope that's not a change now. But we've got sunshine tomorrow, high of 24. Friday, as they take you back into the weekend, sunshine and 26 degrees. Currently, it's 21 degrees in Caledonia, 21 in Hamilton, 22 degrees in Grimsby.

0: On your hump day, it is National Mango Day today. National Mango Day. Do you enjoy mangoes? Steve, you like mangoes?
1: Yes, sir.
0: Is there anything you don't like?
1: No, sir.
0: I didn't think so. All right, so do you eat mangoes by themselves or do you add them to something? Maybe a salad or something like that. I can't say that I've ever had a mango in a salad, and I think I have tried mangoes. I think they were dried mangoes. Anyway, you can let me know on the Facebook page. In the meantime, let's get that spin happening again. I got to try to figure this one out. So listen carefully. Here it is. Listen carefully. Your spin of the day quick hit sample. Roll it, Stephen. There it is. Take it to the Facebook page if you think you know what that is. I'm starting to think now. That sounds kind of familiar. By 10 to 5 in 2 hours from now, hopefully I will figure it out, and hopefully I get to take home the bragging rights, as hopefully you do too. All right, so get your answer on the Facebook page. Coming up, more of the greatest hits of all time, the forecast on deck.
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0: Rock and Rave's radar weather, partly cloudy this evening. However, overnight skies will clear up and a low down at 12 degrees. A little more than comfortable for me, I'd say. A little chilly. Sunshine tomorrow and a high of 24 degrees into Friday, going back into the weekend. Sunshine, high of 26 degrees. Currently, it is 22 degrees in Beanville, 22 in Grimsby, and 21 degrees in Dunville. 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

0: It's the Roadshow with Rock and Ray Michaels and Chester. Make my life a little bit brighter on this hump day afternoon, National Mango Day today. Royal salute to our fans on the StarCam worldwide this afternoon. And those of you listening on any device around the universe, thank you so much for joining us. Today is National Mango Day, and it's time now for the impossible question. We salute our all-star today. His name is Mike. Give Mike a like on the Facebook page, won't you please? All right, let's do it.
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0: Now, today's question, please, no Googling it or searching the answer, just off the top of your head. 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
0: Rock and Ray's Radar Weather Forecast. We've got a partly cloudy sky this evening. However, overnight, things clear up down to 12 degrees. So it's going to be a little bit on the cool side. Sunshine and 24 tomorrow, Friday going into the weekend. Sunshine and 26 degrees. Right now, it's 21 in Hamilton, 21 in Cayuga. Grimsby, 22 degrees on this hump day afternoon, National Mango Day. My impossible question, please do not Google or search the answer just off the top of your head. Which country eats more ice cream than any other country in the world? Who is it? 1-866-929-2556 or take your guess to the Facebook page.

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1: Good afternoon. It is 4 o'clock. I'm Holly Lynn. This is 92.9 The Grand News. Here's what's making news this hour. Even seemingly insignificant pieces of evidence can play a critical role in police investigations. A fast food receipt led Hamilton police right to their suspect. Yesterday, police were investigating a stolen SUV, abandoned in a live lane of traffic. In the vehicle, they found an ordinary receipt. However, it had a date and time on it. Officers went to that restaurant, checked out the CCTV, and identified the 16-year-old and arrested him. The Grand Erie District School Board is congratulating its scholarship winners. There are about 30 this year from a number of local schools. They include Emerson Roy from McKinnon Park Secondary, who will be playing soccer in Buffalo this fall, and Abby Adams from Dunville Secondary, who earned 3 scholarships, 2 from the High School Rodeo Foundation and another from Western. New research in Ontario shows construction workers are disproportionately affected by the opioid epidemic. A study looked at opioid overdose deaths between 2018 and 2024. And in cases where a person's occupation was known, a third of deaths were people who worked in the trades or construction. Other workers with high rates of overdose were those in the natural resources, agriculture, and hospitality industries. Americans will be paying a lot more for generic drugs if Donald Trump follows through on his latest threat. He says as of August 1, 2028, generic drugs being brought into the U.S. will face a 100% tariff, and that will go up to 200% the following year. Trump claims the policy is aimed at bringing generic drug production back to the U.S. Meanwhile, Trump is threatening to destroy a bridge or power plant every time Iran shoots at a ship in the Strait of Hormuz. Strikes have escalated on both sides in recent days, not leaving much room for a deal to end the war. Trump is attending the dignified transfer of 4 U.S. service members recently killed in the Middle East. And Haldimand Norfolk Women's Services needs volunteers. You can register tonight for a session where you'll learn about supporting survivors of abuse and their children. The volunteer information session will be held tomorrow at the Women's Services Shelter in Simcoe. The Blue Jays are riding a 3-game losing streak. According to FanGraphs, Toronto has a less than 10% chance of making the playoffs. They'll rely on the bullpen tonight against the Rays. Weather is next.
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3: Rock and Rays radar weather, partly cloudy tonight, clearing up after midnight down to 12 degrees. Tomorrow, sunshine, high of 24. Humidex will feel like 26. Into Friday, sunshine and 26 degrees. Currently, it is 22 degrees in Grimsby, 21 degrees in Caledonia, 21 degrees in Hamilton. 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

0: Thank you, Mr. Roadshow Jingle Singer. All right, it is 20 minutes after 4 here with Rock and Race TV and Holly and the cast of thousands on this National Mango Day today. All right, so if you love mangoes or maybe you do something different, some people just eat them, I guess, like a peach, you know, or a nectarine, whatever. Or maybe you add them to a salad, or maybe you do something different with them. Let me know on the Facebook page, National Mango Day today. All right, time for another spin of the day. Listen very carefully. Here is your quick hit sample. We're getting down to it. We're about a half hour away from identifying today's spin of the day. Please don't wait too long to get your guess on the Facebook page because we miss answers. That happens all the time. So just letting you know, give you a heads up. In the meantime, Stephen, if you want to roll, please, here it is. There it is. Head to the Facebook page right now. Stand by. I got the forecast coming your way. We got the romantics, some Diana Ross, and so much more on this hump day afternoon.
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0: Rock and Rain's radar weather forecast. We have clearing skies early this evening. The overnight low now going to be 10 degrees. Tomorrow, sunshine, high of 24, humidex 26. Friday, sunshine, 26 degrees. Currently, it's 20 degrees in KU, got 22 in Grimsby, St. Catharines, 22 degrees. We got a bit of a northerly wind pushing down some cooler temps our way. Here come the romantics on the worldwide Rock and Ray Michaels Roadshow.

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0: guests of all time on the Rock and Ray Michaels Worldwide Road Show, April Wynorola. It is 4:48. That time of the day is just about upon us here. Already, I can't believe how fast the afternoons go. You know, when you're having fun, time flies. It's just, we have a blast. Right, Stephen? Stephen, now he won't talk to me until we play the spin of the day. Once it's done, he'll start yapping. He just gave me the finger. Thank you. All right. Coming up next, you know what we're doing. Reading all your guesses. We're wishing you all the bragging rights. Good luck.
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0: Rock and Ray's radar weather, clearing skies this evening. Overnight, chilling out to 10 degrees. Tomorrow, Thursday, sunshine, high of 24. And then into Friday, more sunshine, high of 26. Right now, it's 22 degrees in West Lincoln, 22 in Grimsby. Dunville, 20 degrees on the road show with Rock and Ray. It's that time of the day. Let's do our thinging. Right off, we go to the Facebook page for the spin of the day. We're going to find out what you have guessed for the spins from the spin samples. We'll find out if anybody's got it right today. Okay, so let's do that right now. Okay. Dolores says Beast of Burden, Stones. Charlie says Sonny and Cher, I Got You, Babe. Blakes or Dale, This Magic Moment, Jay and the Americans. Helen, Don't Dream It's Over, Crowded House. Leslie, my good friend, says hi, Ray. Turn the Birds. Anna, Maria. Don't Dream It's Over, Crowded House. That's Anna from Simcoe. Steven says, Don't Dream It's Over, Crowded House. Grant, Turn the Birds. Debbie says, The Sound of Silence, Simon and Garfunkel. Stacy, I Love a Rainy Night, Eddie Rabbit. Andrew, Turn the Birds. Have the Best Day, Rockin' Ray. You too, my brother. Jonathan says, Sound of Silence by Simon and Garfunkel. Glenn says, The Beatles and Strawberry Fields Forever. Keep on Rockin' Ray. You too, thank you. Jamie, Get Together, The Young Bloods. Anthony says, Unchained Melody, The Righteous Brothers. Matthew, Rain Showers from The Pegs, Bagliero. Heather said, The Sound of Silence by Simon and Garfunkel. Anna says, Turn by the Birds. That's from Lila in Simcoe. Okay. Jeff says, Don't Dream It's Over by Crowded House. Kathy, All I Have to Do is Dream, the Everly Brothers. David, Don't Dream It's Over, Crowded House. Ron says, Hey Ray, the Monkees, Last Train to Clarksville. Paul, the Fry Guy, how about Turn the Birds? Lisa, Don't Dream It's Over, Crowded House. Jeff, my buddy, says, Dude Looks Like a Lady, Aerosmith. My buddy Bob says, Don't Dream It's Over. And Grant says, Turn by the Birds. All right? Steven, if you are ready.
10: I'm ready, sir.
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0: My guess is This Magic Moment by Jay and the Americans. All right? Roll it. Here it is. Sounds of Silence, Simon and Garfunkel.
12: Darkness, my old friend.
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12: I've come to talk with you again.

Stand by for the information update. Coming your way next at 5, the latest breaking news with Holly Lynn from the newsroom. Maxine Nightingale, right back where we started on the Worldwide

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1: Good afternoon. It is 5 o'clock. I'm Holly Lynn. This is 92.9 The Grand News. Making news this hour, a 16-year-old boy is facing charges after leaving garbage in the car. It's true. Yesterday, Hamilton police were called about an abandoned SUV stopped in a live lane of traffic. Investigators learned it was stolen and took a closer look inside. There, they found a fast food receipt, and it included a date and time of purchase. Officers checked out the restaurant's CCTV and saw the boy, recognizing him from other crimes. He was arrested. Now, while the kids are on summer break, the Grand Erie District School Board is working on their websites. All of them will be unavailable in the evenings from 5 until 10 p.m. They'll be back up and running as soon as the work is done. National crime rates are on their way down. StatsCan believes it's because there have been fewer break-and-enters. They say Canada's crime severity index dropped 5% in 2025, declining for the second year in a row. The index measures the number of crimes compared to population and severity of all police-reported crimes. A new study shows construction workers make up a large part of those affected by the opioid crisis. In cases where a person's career was verified, a third of overdose fatalities between 2018 and 2024 were those working in the trades. The research also found high overdose rates of workers in natural resources, agriculture, and hospitality industries. Generic drugs could get much more expensive for Americans. Donald Trump is threatening a 100% tariff on generic drugs coming into the U.S. That levy would start August 1, 2028, and then double the following year. Trump claims it's part of a plan to bring generic drug production back to America. Meanwhile, Trump says he will destroy a bridge or power plant every time Iran targets a ship in the Strait of Hormuz. He's attending a dignified transfer today of four U.S. service members killed in the Middle East. And you can become a volunteer with Haldimand Norfolk Women's Services. They are in need and are hosting an information session tomorrow night at the shelter in Simcoe. You need to be 16 or older, and you'll be trained to help provide safety, support, and hope for abuse survivors and their children. The Blue Jays look to get back in the win column. Toronto will rely on the bullpen to pitch tonight's game against the Rays. And 15 matches on tap tonight in the MLS. Toronto FC visits the New England Revolution.

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0: Ty Bachman Turner Overdrive, taking care of business on the road show this hump day afternoon, rocking right. 5:23 now, coming up at 5:30, must be true if you heard it on the radio. Scotty B's in with not headline news. We're going to hear something from Jeopardy. Yes, we'll hear about that. Also, this video that sparks a debate over changes to, well, you'll have to wait to 5:30 for that. And then we're going to hear about a Gen Zer getting roasted online after saying something. We'll find out. 5:30 must be true if you heard it on the radio. 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
0: Rockin' Ray's radar weather clearing this evening. Overnight down to 10 degrees. Gonna be chilly. Tomorrow, sunshine, high of 24. Friday, sunshine and 26 right now. It is 20 degrees in Caledonia, 20 degrees in the Hamilton, Grimsby, 20.

0: McEnroe Michaels Road Show this Sunday afternoon, 5:46 is our time. And it's time now for celebrity birthday shout-outs.
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0: Happy birthday going out to Selena Gomez, 34 today. WWE star wrestler Shawn Michaels, 61 today. David Spade is 62. Keith Sweat, 65. Willem Dafoe is 71. Albert Brooks, 79. Don Henley, as you heard earlier, 79. And Danny Glover, according to Wikipedia, celebrating his 80th birthday today. Now it's time for local celebrity birthdays, and we got a lot of them here. The big ones, as I call it. Rockin' Ray's Retro Rockers, if you're looking for a great band for your event, get a hold of Rockin' Ray. You can even email me, ray@retrorockers.ca. Boys, take it away. Local celebrities. Mark Badgerow celebrates today. Keith Watts. Lisa Sprague. Lisa Ival. Colleen Wicken. Rafael Francisco Sanchez. Rosangela Caldas. Troy Harmer. Tim Bassett. My good friend Marina Bear in Cambridge, and Marianne Stormeyer celebrates today. So if you've got a birthday and you want Rockin' Ray to include you, all you have to do, go to the website. You can email me from there the information, and we'll include you in celebrity birthday shoutouts.
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0: Rockin' Ray's radar weather forecast. Clear skies this evening, overnight down to 10 degrees. Tomorrow, sunshine, high of 24 degrees. We've got a high UV index at 8 tomorrow. And into Friday, we've got sunshine, high of 26. Currently, 21 degrees in Beamsville and Grimsby, 20 degrees in Dunville. 5:50 is the time. That is it for me. I'm out of fun. I got to run. Have yourself a super fine divine hump night. Stand by. Gary Chittum follows the news with Holly next at 6 o'clock. All right, Dino, we get it. We get it. I know it's national. Dino loves mangles. Just so you know. Stephen, give me a hand, please.
7: Yes, sir.
0: All right, my brother. Thank you. Up you go, girl. I'm breaking my back with this grease. Holy moly. You guys have a great night. Whatever you do, safety in the front seat, and we'll talk to you tomorrow just after 2 p.m. Right after Jen Kay, who is filling in for Ted this week. She'll be on the air rocking and rolling tomorrow till 2. So have a great night. I'm Rockin' Ray Michaels, and you are number one to me. See you again. Bye-bye. I'm done.
7: That's our show.
8: It's over.
7: What? It's over. It is over.
9: Is that it?
8: That's it.
7: Everybody still awake?
10: Will you come on already? I just can't stand these long goodbyes.
7: All right. Big finish.
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1: Good evening. It is 6 o'clock. I'm Holly Lynn. This is 92.9 The Grand News for the Dirt Depot and Bruce's Bins. Here's what's making news this hour. Even seemingly insignificant pieces of evidence can play a critical role in police investigations. A fast food receipt led Hamilton police right to their suspect. Yesterday, police were investigating a stolen SUV. It was abandoned in a live lane of traffic. In the vehicle, they found just an ordinary receipt. However, it had a date and time on it. Officers went to that restaurant, checked out the CCTV, and identified the 16-year-old and arrested him. The Grand Erie District School Board is congratulating its scholarship winners. There are about 30 this year from a number of local schools. They include Emerson Roy from McKinnon Park Secondary, who will be playing soccer in Buffalo this fall, and Abby Adams from Dunville Secondary, who earned 3 scholarships, 2 from the High School Rodeo Foundation and another from Western. Provincial officials say 180 wildfires are active in northern Ontario, and 12 of them started in the last 24 hours. The fires have burned through more than 7,000 square kilometers of land, forcing nearly 2,000 people from their homes. First Nations are calling for a public inquiry into Ontario's wildfire response, accusing them of leaving communities to fend for themselves. New research in Ontario shows construction workers are disproportionately affected by the opioid epidemic. A study looked at opioid overdose deaths between 2018 and 2024, and in cases where a person's occupation was known, a third of deaths were people who worked in the trades or construction. Other workers with high rates of overdose deaths were those in the natural resources, agriculture, and hospitality industries. Americans will be paying a lot more for generic drugs if Donald Trump follows through on his latest threat. He says as of August 1, 2028, generic drugs being brought into the U.S. will face a 100% tariff, and that will go up to 200% the following year. Trump claims the policy is aimed at bringing generic drug production back to the U.S. Meanwhile, Trump is threatening to destroy a bridge or power plant every time Iran shoots a ship in the Strait of Hormuz. Strikes have escalated on both sides in recent days, not leaving much room for a deal to end the war. And Haldeman Norfolk Women's Services needs volunteers. You can register tonight for a session where you'll learn about supporting survivors of abuse and their children. The volunteer info session will be held tomorrow at the Women's Services Shelter in Simcoe. The Blue Jays are riding a 3-game losing streak. They'll rely on the bullpen tonight against the Rays. Weather is next.
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3: 92.9 The Grand. Clearing early this evening, low overnight tonight of 10 degrees. Mostly sunny tomorrow with a high of 24. Humidex could feel like 26. Thursday night, clear, low of 12. Right now, 21 degrees in Jarvis, Caledonia, and Hagersville. There's weather and more at 92.9 The Grand.fm. Good evening. I'm Gary Chittum, 605 with Kenny Loggins.

playing the greatest hits of all time. 92.9 Grand. That is Thunderclap Newman, Something in the Air. It is 6:13. You know, Pete Townsend of The Who was instrumental in putting that band together. And yes, there was actually somebody named Newman in the band. It was Andy Newman. I'm Gary Chittenden. Coming up shortly, we'll have a look at my question of the day. And then later on tonight, some stuff I've seen on Facebook. Did you hear this in our silly stats? With a cover of a Beach Boys song, here's BJ Thomas on 92.9 The Grand.

0: Well, he ain't nobody. But the song is, that's Jerry Doucette, Nobody, on 92.9 The Grand. 86.32, I'm Gary Chittiman. My question of the day, and it's up right now on our 92.9 The Grand Facebook page. And I want to know from you tonight, what is that one recipe you've mastered without opening up the cookbook? You've got it. You didn't have to go to the recipe cards. You've got that down cold. And you've probably made it quite a few times, either for Thanksgiving or for Christmas or maybe somebody's birthday or when friends come over. Hey, can you make that? Because we really like that. Yeah, one of those recipes. You don't have to look at the cookbook. You've got it down pat. So I want to know from you tonight, what is that one recipe you have mastered without looking at the cookbook? Hey, we will cook something up with George Harrison after this.
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0: 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It is 626. My sweet Lord. This is George Harrison.

Maybe the greatest hits of all time. It's 92.9 The Grand. That is Wednesday and Last Kiss. It is 6:37. And this Grand Freebie Friday, well, it is your chance to win tickets and treats for two to Landmark Cinemas. And there are some great movies out there for you to see. And the first person to win with Trevor also gets $100 in Lotto Max tickets, all part of another summer of peace, love, and music on 92.9 The Grand.

0: playing the greatest hits of all time. 92.9 The Grand with the Isley Brothers. It is 6:49. Toronto Blue Jays host the Tampa Bay Rays tonight, 7:07. I'll be following the score of that game for you tonight. You never know, we might be surprised. Hamilton Cardinals, they're at home to the Kitchener Panthers. That is coming up on Friday night, 7:35. Caledonia Sox, they play tonight against Oswegan, 8:30 game time. Ticats of Hamilton, their game is coming up on Sunday night. They'll be in Montreal. Game time is at 7 o'clock. Hey, Neil Diamond will be serving up some wine after this.
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92.9 The Grand, greatest hits of all time. It is 13 minutes after 7 o'clock. Coming up shortly, we'll have a look at some stuff I've seen recently on Facebook. Right now, you don't have to say you love me. Just send me a box of chocolates, okay? It's Dusty Springfield on 92.9 The Grand, greatest hits of all time. When I-

0: playing the greatest hits of all time. 92.9 The Grand. That is Grand Funk Railroad in Some Kind of Wonderful. It is 7:19. I'm Gary Chittum with a few things I've seen recently on Facebook. And someone posted this the other day. They said, I love coming home and being at home and sitting inside my home and staying home. Also from Facebook, I hate it when people say, bite me, and then act all surprised. And then finally tonight from Facebook, my friend got all dressed up for a Star Trek convention. Unfortunately, he went as Chewbacca. Yeah, a Wookiee mistake. Well, it was more like an iced tea kind of a day today. But we have some hot chocolate next.
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playing the greatest hits of all time. Sometimes when we touch that is Dan Hill. 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You know what? 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

0: Plane racing of all time, Silver Convention, and Fly Robin Fly, 87-47. And with the Jays this evening up in Toronto, they're taking on the Tampa Bay Rays in top of the third. It is tied at one apiece. Well, we're heading down to Cayuga on Saturday. The food bank there putting on their monthly garage sale. It starts at 9, goes to noon at 8 McKay Street in Cayuga. 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And it runs from 9 to noon at 8 McKay Street in Cayuga. Well, Billboard Magazine ranked our next song at number 2 on their list of the 15 greatest ABBA songs of all time.
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